like water among mountains. It is the Lord, it is the Lord. The Lord that has so much mercy. El Madiatumutia. 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

0: 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Yabi Catal is that? Yaya, just one word in that was that. And that's our papa, Minia, say, you have trouble, so I won't move myself if that. Was that Philip Bebred and Wendy Patrick? Now, so I'm glad yet to let you and the big general. Only I want that tea with the hospital. And young sir, I would trust that you feel bad for the cool. Was it when you're near formula? All things are possible. Near many of it to me, I am a diddy. The cope. While the catch was a couple of it to be at Daniel Mammy. So about him for my candidate, that's when you must stand. And when I'm going to do fun, I'm going to dance here. I'm going to come in, send me. I'm going to go for my work. Because I'm going to come up. Man, that's why you're not there. You catch yourself for support. I'm going to say, I'm going to do it. My brother, Danny. Come in into 18, and I'm coming to see. And Daya, and put money, put in the more. Obi Daya, what's the VA? I'm going to be playing him in bed. You're going to be playing. How come peace, Sicilia Bafo, Nanka, and Wapa, what did you put? Nanka, yes, such a Yamian when you're meant to be a peer, so. Only, why are you here, Jesus? Why are you here, for the Lady Jesus? You may not be back from the catch on another side, a black home of that.
1: What a guy.
0: Why the cast of black home? Why are the guy? I'm questioning to you, sir. Why the car show, sir? You're drunk in the man of a problem. A son, sir, I'm one of my. A brother would tell you me, yes, so we hear about women, your pa. So we are control, then you're control. So we are Thomas from that trap, from that trap, from that trap, from that trap. So we are about that it, that it, that it. So we are power. When you're becoming a man, so to me, yeah. Ya de sori awurade ya de ya nyame aduma ya awurade ni se wunu anyum wo isata na me ma panyini mini wo suani na ya ya na ya panyini wo bia ma na to na so de enyo bi ma na to da na bra na ni ame ka cho se ha wo se one day no na awurade de kasa. Was it fear to the idea that I want to compare? Then I shall be a young coupon on the 2 minutes. Man, no one can be that one, and many a coupon for me, I'm a swimmer, never sign me. When I meet a woman, say, well, we are near my papa, but no woman, no woman, no woman, so I say, yes, to Christo, what could you do? So a black Kasama could work, and say, I'm going to swear, I remember what Kasama could work, Edina. What would you do? Believe God, say Yehovah, put me at the night. Brandy Chambo, man, you was yet to me, and the nerve from me. I said, I'm a job, I've been at the other side. My plan, I'm in the papa, you know. Na hospital, but I have yet to shame me. Let me hold a PM fan. Now, brother, you look at that, what to wear hospital, you honor. Be kind, I'm with you down.
1: May I need so you to see me so? One cock of brandy at this account, what could talk of me yet day? Nay, a day. Now, what is when that's the same as you? Who want me, Pania Yam, a drummer who yet in here? Near Brabrazia, Brazia, where you don't want to know, and to pass the government, you know. No, Bani Bama, Papa, she and your training of women, we are sharing on Quinn. The Gamma way. Now, yes, I have prepared the family of mine. Now, and yes, I'm a war woman, I said Papua. Me war woman, I said Papua. Not Baba, quite anymore yet to study it. Hey, young boy, you know. Messi. Mass of one and the bomb was all. We put one in the Aka hospital. Namia Munedi, Mini. See, can everywhere, every one. Just say, Yalan, your free hospital. Minia, near the best of the catcher in Nana's head. I know who one was it. It's not say yes, Christo, or what could anyone. Do you have any other tongue? What about quite better? Me was yet the other now, the dear. Pray at the other now, the dear. Near the best of the catcher on the side. Minia. Jerry, yes, Christo Tomisa, your sister Sabinal, Nedan, the Tasas, Nedan, the Pansion Pomo, Jerry, yes, sir, so one Dano, so only one coming in our Massa Bamia, or Mrs. Sabinal, or my name, or my sense, you.

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0: 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Irradiate. 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

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Shiranede Ote Sada O Adwala De Now listen.

Yarissa. Imucha, Imu, na, Wahorobe, Boni. Yeswa, wa, mama, Yanqua, Intime. 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

0: I don't understand. 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

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Why are you in Trinity? 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And also, Titi Tere Yave Yerevo Yavah.

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come on, come on, come on, come on, come on, come on, come on, come on, come on, come on, come on, come on, come on, come on, come on, come on, come on, come on, come on, come on, come on, come on, 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come on, come on, come on, come on, come on, come on, come on, come on, come on, come on, come on, come on, come on, come on, come on, come on, come on, come on, come on, come on, come on, come on, come on, come on, come on, come on, come on, come on, come on, come on, come on, come on, come on, come on, come on, come on, come on, come on

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Naturalism. 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My embrace, and your everybody kind. And share what is in the end. I am a prayer. I am a prayer. I am a prayer. I am a prayer. I am a prayer. I am a prayer. I am a prayer. I am a prayer. I am a prayer. I am a prayer. I am a prayer. I am a prayer. I am a prayer. I am a prayer. I am a prayer. I am a prayer. I am a prayer. I am a prayer. I am a prayer. I am a prayer. I am a prayer. I am a prayer. I am a prayer. I am a prayer. I am a prayer. I am a prayer. I am a prayer. I am a prayer. I am a prayer. I am a prayer. I am a prayer. I am a prayer. I am a prayer. I am a prayer. I am a prayer. I am a prayer. I am a prayer. I am a prayer. I am a prayer. I am a prayer. I am a prayer. I am a prayer. I am a prayer. I am a prayer. I am a prayer. I am a prayer. I am a prayer. I am a prayer. I am a prayer. I am a prayer. I am a prayer. I am a prayer. I am a prayer. I am a prayer. 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
1: yesu
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The enemy, the enemy, the enemy, the enemy, the enemy, the enemy, the enemy, the enemy, the enemy, the enemy, the enemy, the enemy, the enemy, the enemy, the enemy, the enemy, the enemy, the enemy, the enemy, the enemy, the enemy, the enemy, the enemy, the enemy, the enemy, the enemy, the enemy, the enemy, the enemy, the enemy, the enemy, the enemy, the enemy, the enemy, the enemy, the enemy, the enemy, the enemy, the enemy, the enemy, the enemy, the enemy, the enemy, the enemy, the enemy, the enemy, the enemy, the enemy, the enemy, the enemy, the enemy, the enemy, the enemy, the enemy, the enemy, the enemy, the enemy, the enemy, the enemy, the enemy, the enemy, the enemy, the enemy, the enemy, the enemy, the enemy, the enemy, the enemy, the enemy, the enemy, the enemy, the enemy, the enemy, the enemy, the enem

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If I'm wrong with Yasa, I'm going to get that with the Yasu. I'm going to get that with the Yasu. I'm going to get that with the Yasu. I'm going to get that with the Yasu. Now, Yaman says, I'll tell you, I'll tell you, I'm going to get that with the Yasu. What's your name? I'm going to get that with the Yasu. I'm going to get that with the Yasu. I'm going to get that with the Yasu. I'm going to get that with the Yasu. I'm going to get that with the Yasu. I'm going to get that with the Yasu. I'm going to get that with the Yasu. I'm going to get that with the Yasu. I'm going to get that with Bible says the same that Bobby has a good than a new hope. So, again, I'm going to be the best of all of you. I'm going to be in the middle. I'm going to be in the middle.

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Fabia was sick, you're so just. Abedani Yediamo.

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I'm going to be trying with us a brand tier you call me. 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Chef, I don't know what reality has a follow for me. Your answer, your phone was sorry, Onia. Look at some by Tiago tonight. And the Santos in the room, I want to run your son. Oh, yeah, I'm so young.

Yes, sir.

said, I will sing it again. I will sing it again. And I don't care what people are saying. And I say, and I say, and I say, and I say, and I say, and I say, and I say, and I say, and I say, and I say, and I say, and I say, and I say, and I say, and I say, and I say, and I say, and I say, and I say, and I say, and I say, and I say, and I say, and I say, and I say, and I say, and I say, and I say, and I say, and I say, and I say, and I say, and I say, and I say, and I say, and I say, and I say, and I say, and I say, and I say, and I say, and I say, and I say, and I say, and I say, and I say, and I say, and I say, and I say, and I say, and I say, and I say, and I say, and I say, and I say, and I say, and I say, and I say, and I say, and I say, and I say, and I say, and I say, and I say, and I say, and I say, and I say, and I say, and I say, and I say, and I say, and I say, and I say, and I say, and I say, and I say, and I say, and I say, and I say, and I say, and I say, and I say, and I say, and I say, and I say, and I say, and I say, and I say, and I say, and I say, and I say, and I say, and I say, and I say, and I say, and I say, and

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Drabia, no, be a one of the Sasa, I am not yet to free him. Say, what bless you, I am the young sir. Would you want to come? Near the person to catch on United States, a brother, young Konyam. They did get anyone who had catched a man. 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Say, I'm going to your woman call. 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

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Hey. Fear not. Lahisan Taliba. It sounds a minyam in Mano and Naka. Master, you know, I didn't get up with you to me. So I'm at the end of the day. And you want to send your wolf, what pedamino? 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Meba, I want you, you want one of my dear Cassia. When I pay you to my frame. Meba, so come on, tell me why you want. Meba, when I'm a mission, and Shano, and we have been in Shabby, be a Shano, Menstrual, then we'll soon be beginning. Obey Tom, Mechanical.

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Say him a maha. 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I was sorry. When I'm in the home of Russell, and I'm the quackers here, so empty of quackers here, I'm a Sicilian mafia. But the conference center cassia. That the Ukia the Biali and the Syrian Radia was Yassi. Gra, Masawuba, Yamian when you pay a cassia. You are dear Bakopa, Yajina Tum and Jesus. Say yes, no, and a Maya. Say yes, no, and a Jay. Hey, you are the pastor, say, and in that sort of talk. Well, so you are the best of a Catalan, and I say, why do you mean Yakopo at DSC? Who can stand God? Say, when he is Christopher DSC, media, and what's there we are with your duo, and what's there, Shia, with the Uniana. Yes, what you have come with him. Many of the same is yes, yes, no matter to me. Me, dear, draw me, me, Bibiana. Never deep our company, imagine that only Jesus. Hey, we say only Jesus. Yay! Only Abraham's son of San Yakopo. Hey, my young Pedro San Yakopo. That's your Pedana. I'm a daddy who would actually. Hallelujah.

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Some every Sunday, yes, yes, yes, yes, yes, yes, yes, yes, yes, yes, yes, yes, yes, yes, yes, yes, yes, yes, yes, yes, yes, yes, yes, yes, yes, yes, yes, yes, yes, yes, yes, yes, yes, yes, yes, yes, yes, yes, yes, yes, yes, yes, yes, yes, yes, yes, yes, yes, yes, yes, yes, yes, yes, yes, yes, yes, yes, yes, yes, yes, yes, yes, yes, yes, yes, yes, yes, yes, yes, yes, yes, yes, yes, yes, yes, yes, yes, yes, yes, yes, yes, yes, yes, yes, yes, yes, yes, yes, yes, yes, yes, yes, yes, yes, yes, yes, yes, yes, yes, yes, yes, yes, yes, yes, yes, yes, yes, yes, yes, yes, yes, yes, yes, yes, yes, yes, yes, yes, yes, yes, yes, yes, yes, yes, yes, yes, yes, yes, yes, yes, yes, yes,

0: Hallelujah.
1: Kai.
0: Na me yam su simyo.
1: Jin Jin Hu.
0: Akanaya.

watch it. Oh, yeah. Wow. Wow. Wow. Wow. Wow. Wow. Wow. Wow. Wow. Wow. Wow. Wow. Wow. Wow. Wow. Wow. Wow. Wow. Wow. Wow. Wow. Wow. Wow. Wow. Wow. Wow. Wow. Wow. Wow. Wow. Wow. Wow. Wow. Wow. Wow. Wow. Wow. Wow. Wow. Wow. Wow. Wow. Wow. Wow. Wow. Wow. Wow. Wow. Wow. Wow. Wow. Wow. Wow. Wow. Wow. Wow. Wow. Wow. Wow. Wow. Wow. Wow. Wow. Wow. Wow. Wow. Wow. Wow. Wow. Wow. Wow. Wow. Wow. Wow. Wow. Wow. Wow. Wow. Wow. Wow. Wow. Wow. Wow. Wow. Wow. Wow. Wow. Wow. Wow. Wow. Wow. Wow. Wow. Wow. Wow. Wow. Wow.

any other four and a day with him. Now, also, and I'm not paying top account in a moon a day. I'm a former was so plenty for Sujan at the room. Time for someone in our bet you all. Now, but you are soon pulling. Sanasan, what's in it? We have.

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He gave somebody a vast land, and he gave another a large land. And so many people received from him. But when it got to my turn, the land got finished. Then I became sad. And I was wondering why me. Then while I was wondering, somebody tapped my shoulder. When I watched, behold, it was Jesus. He said, I am your portion. And I said, you? Then I said,

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this seven woman is say, Nami Huno or Bofra Mordin Fru. 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

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The man at the dark. 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We are sending him a man. We are sending a toy. We are sending a way and we are saying. We are the man who is the dark. We are the master. What am I? No, we are. Who can stand for far? What's that? What is life for? What is the reality? I don't for funny what time I will tell you. To obey our person, we are the dark. Do not what's that? We are the dark. Many are. And don't bet now. Why are you? We are come for. Yes, woman, woman, send your baby, your bunny, and be free.

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yeah, yeah, yeah, yeah, yeah, yeah, yeah, yeah, yeah, yeah, yeah, yeah, yeah, yeah, yeah, yeah, yeah, yeah, yeah, yeah, yeah, yeah, yeah, yeah, yeah, yeah, yeah, yeah, yeah, yeah, yeah, yeah, yeah, yeah, yeah, yeah, yeah, yeah, yeah, yeah, yeah, yeah, yeah, yeah, yeah, yeah, yeah, yeah, yeah, yeah, yeah, yeah, yeah, yeah, yeah, yeah, yeah, yeah, yeah, yeah, yeah, y

Oh, boy, I want to. Oh, that's it.

Yeah.

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place. 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My mother, my father, I am telling you that God has a covenant with you. Therefore, you shall never be put to shame. That covenant is being established from today. And because of that covenant, a new thing is about to happen in your life. Receive it.

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But God said unto Abraham, but Abraham, fear not. Abraham, I am on your side, so fear not. I am a covenant keeping God. Therefore, whatever I say will come to pass. I am not a man that will lie or stay away and let that change his mind. Therefore, I am prophesying to your life that every prophetic word that God has said about your life shall come to pass. Because the God you serve is a covenant keeping God. The Bible says that he changed not from generation to generation. He is the same. He is the Alpha and Omega. He is the God that picked someone from nowhere and positioned him where he belongs. My brother, I am telling you, the covenant keeping God is doing something new in your life. Everywhere that God has said about your life is coming to pass. You shall never be put to shame. You are not a barren. You are not a barren. Receive strength to conceive. Receive divine ability to produce it. In the mighty name of the Lord Jesus. Hallelujah. Hallelujah. Covenant keeping God. Oh, there is no one like you. You are Alpha and Omega. There is no one like you. Covenant keeping.

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0: a radio and Yankopon, what some Akuma Kalifu and Yankopon. And then another day, you will my see a book, Yakuma Yadia, but Yamuma. And so what some Akuma will run up to China when Yankopon. Now you need a Pokuma and put in your mouth. I am for Fra, you're timid.
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yeah, yeah, yeah, yeah, yeah, yeah, yeah, yeah, yeah, yeah, yeah, yeah, yeah, yeah, yeah, yeah, yeah, yeah, yeah, yeah, yeah, yeah, yeah, yeah, yeah, yeah, yeah, yeah, yeah, yeah, yeah, yeah, yeah, yeah, yeah, yeah, yeah, yeah, yeah, yeah, yeah, yeah, yeah, yeah, yeah, yeah, yeah, yeah, yeah, yeah, yeah, yeah, yeah, yeah, yeah, yeah, yeah, yeah, yeah, yeah, yeah, y

Let us love so we are to my soul.

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天。

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I'm a soccer. What's your name? I'm a soccer. I'm a soccer. I'm a soccer. I'm a soccer. I'm a soccer. I'm a soccer. I'm a soccer. I'm a soccer. I'm a soccer. I'm a soccer. I'm a soccer. I'm a soccer. I'm a soccer. I'm a soccer. I'm a soccer. I'm a soccer. I'm a soccer. I'm a soccer. I'm a soccer. I'm a soccer. I'm a soccer. I'm a soccer. I'm a soccer. I'm a soccer. I'm a soccer. I'm a soccer. I'm a soccer. I'm a soccer. I'm a soccer. I'm a soccer. I'm a soccer. I'm a soccer. I'm a soccer. I'm a soccer. I'm a soccer. I'm a soccer. I'm a soccer. I'm a soccer. I'm a soccer. I'm a soccer. I'm a soccer. I'm a soccer. I'm a soccer. I'm a soccer. I'm a soccer. I'm a soccer. I'm a soccer

Ese no es suave.

Nana, Nana, Nana, Nana, Nana, Nana, Nana, Nana, Nana, Nana, Nana, Nana, Nana, Nana, Nana, Nana, Nana, Nana, Nana, Nana, Nana, Nana, Nana, Nana, Nana, Nana, Nana, Nana, Nana, Nana, Nana, Nana, Nana, Nana, Nana, Nana, Nana, Nana, Nana, Nana, Nana, Nana, Nana, Nana, Nana, Nana, Nana, Nana, Nana, Nana, Nana, Nana, Nana, Nana, Nana, Nana, Nana, Nana, Nana, Nana, Nana, Nana, Nana, Nana, Nana, Nana, Nana, Nana, Nana, Nana, Nana, Nana, Nana, Nana, Nana, Nana, Nana, Nana, Nana, Nana, Nana, Nana, Nana, Nana, Nana, Nana, Nana, Nana, Nana, Nana, Nana, Nana, Nana, Nana, N

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Yeah, why are you mama? 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Yeah, I'm not going to be a young man. What pay you? Show you a young man.

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come and come and say, we will. 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Never catch us on the Nazar Kenya Kupenua. As I said, what we are on top.

down the Pamia. Whoa, your friend is an income. That is the best of the country, you understand? I am in your company, Kakara. That you may be now, how far? Now, money, a bar. Now, the travel will now to me, cha, how many? You may catch you, you understand? Hey, when you turn up. Hey, I don't want to turn up. Hey, when you turn up. Turn your mouth, I never stop. Catch you, understand?

0: Yes, obey ye. What's the one? What's your one attack? What's the way of money? Yes, Yatodiana. Yes, that's the now. Yatia, Bracopa, somebody will come out of that to not to Bracope. Oh, obey, I'm taking up. You won't know, I want to pass him.
1: When you're in this employ,
0: and yes, you're not going to pull up. No negative, no negative. Some of them.

0: to me, yeah. Media,
1: me be so. And you cry, no one to me, yeah.
0: I love your phone. What's it for, Woody? No one won't be, but the new one's it. That, yeah, the beast is that, yeah. But you value so to me. No, I'm meant to be a general, you will not talk about what kind. Nobody. Rahiba Sai in the way. Kaboli Inta. Brahinjiki Pontoli and Tiaberia. What's the meaning of Black of Familia? Papa is the Trinity. Yes, say the beginning of your life. We never knew Premier. There were two men. We are from Watano. Media. And then we're from the home. La la la. I am Jesus.

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Many of the Atatra, Tony Mikasa, a Yoja, but Lord, he was sent to Rwasa.

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I know now what the words in my poem are.

Yes, or better. Yes, or better. Yes, or better. Yes, or better. Yes, or better. Yes, or better. Yes, or better. Yes, or better. Yes, or better. Yes, or better. Yes, or better. Yes, or better. Yes, or better. Yes, or better. Yes, or better. Yes, or better. Yes, or better. Yes, or better. Yes, or better. Yes, or better. Yes, or better. Yes, or better. Yes, or better. Yes, or better. Yes, or better. Yes, or better. Yes, or better. Yes, or better. Yes, or better. Yes, or better. Yes, or better. Yes, or better. Yes, or better. Yes, or better. Yes, or better. Yes, or better. Yes, or better. Yes, or better. Yes, or better. Yes, or better. Yes, or better. Yes, or better. Yes, or better. Yes, or better. Yes, or better. Yes, or better. Yes, or better. Yes, or better. Yes, or better. Yes, or better. Yes, or better. Yes, or better. Yes, or better. Yes, or better.

Me go, baby.

when you want it. What's my money? I want to. What's my money? What's my money? What's my money? What's my money? What's my money? What's my money? What's my money? What's my money? What's my money? What's my money? What's my money? What's my money? What's my money? What's my money? What's my money? What's my money? What's my money? What's my money? What's my money? What's my money? What's my money? What's my money? What's my money? What's my money? What's my money? What's my money? What's my money? What's my money? What's my money? What's my money? What's my money? What's my money? What's my money? What's my money? What's my money? What's my money? What's my money? What's my money? What's my money? What's my money? What's my money? What's my money? What's my money? What's my money? What's my money? What's my money? What's my money? What's my money? What's my money? What's my money? What's my money? What's my money? What's my money? What's my money? What's my money? What's my money? What's my money? What's my money? What's my money? What's my money? What's my money? What's my money? What's my money? What's my money? What's my money? What's my money? What's my money? What's my money? What's my money? What's my money? What's my money? What's my money? What's my money? What's my money? What's my money? What's my money? What's my money

Tabayata. Whenever you have been home, when you have been home, Hata prayer kunya kupo. Yantu wa hini Yesu. Anyume ya mouse wa. There is none like you, my Lord and my King and my Master. We worship your supremacy tonight. We proclaim your majesty tonight.

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Oh, come afraid. Jesus, I will worship you, Lord. Odimafwe, Odimafwe, Messiah.

Oh, come on, Jesus. What do you have for? Messiah.

hey, Mr. Okama Fue. Jesus, I'm not ashamed to sing. Odima Fue, Odima Fue, Messiah.

Lordy. Oh, Ebenezer, Osha. Hey, Rakata Kabara Masata Kabaya. Osha Nasi. 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

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Iradie. 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

0: gospel.
1: Hallelujah.
0: Atanya wae. 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

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And when he shouted on the cross of Calvary and said, "It is finished," and the sun went off at the hearing of his voice, and the ground also shook, and the people who said, "If thou art the Son of God, come down before we believe," they changed their mind and said, "Indeed, indeed, he is the Son of God."

0: Sakaba. 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He deserves to be praised and deserves to be adored. 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The I am that I am. 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Shiranede Ote Sada O Adwara De
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0: I don't understand. 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
1: Oh, Abba. 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
0: Ado, Yami.
1: You are love, you are love, you are love.
0: Mrs. Samisha. Name Jane. 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Oh, Yami. Ado.

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Running, running, running, running, running, running, running, running, running, running, running, running, running, running, running, running, running, running, running, running, running, running, 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

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Can you pay any Pediani authority? No, I can't do what you need to do. That's what I want to start as after. You have to do something for Tony, what we are, or who we are. Sorry.

trumpet's call, the Lord God Almighty is gathering his people from every tribe and from every nation unto himself. Thus people have I formed unto myself, that they should show forth my praise, saith the Lord. For God is not ashamed to be called their God. As the girdle cleaveth to the loins of a man, so have I caused my people to cleave unto me. And they shall be unto me for a people, for a praise, and for a name, and even for a glory. That my people would not hear of what concord has Christ with Belial, and of what agreement has the temple of God with idols. Wherefore come out from amongst them, and be ye separate, that you shall be my people, my sons and daughters, and I shall be your God and your Father. For you are a chosen generation, a royal priesthood, an holy nation, a peculiar people, that you should show forth the praises of him who has called you from darkness into his marvelous light. Therefore today, as you hear the sound of his voice, harden not your heart. For the night is far spent, and the hour cometh, and even now is, that true worshippers shall worship their Father in spirit and in truth. Oh, come to Mount Zion, to the city of the living God, to the heavenly Jerusalem, to the innumerable company of angels, and to the general assembly and church of the firstborn, to the Most High God, the Judge of all. All come to his only begotten Son, the Lord Jesus Christ, the author and finisher of our faith, the mediator of our new covenant. Come unto the blood of sprinkling that speaketh better things than that of Abel. O church, as in the days of Adam, Jehovah Adonai has visited his people in the cool of the day. Where art thou?

the one who made the kind. A champion, sir, into the Mudu Shabba from Dumwa, can I say? Now, the war, yes, yes, it's not yet. Now, who didn't you say, Ediano? Now, what did you say? I am on you, no. When you have to call Donald Etienne, you say. The Bible says, don't let you have to my part. No, but I can't tell you, what do you? Was this a good way, and yet every way you have to call. Now, Christ, I wouldn't want you to ask anyone. Your head, dead one, anyone you have to call. And son, I would why I did not bring you where you have to call.

say, baby, for into one funeral. And I need any baby for into one funeral, but only the afternoon. Bible say, there are two moon also send the worry, I say. It is only a baby for what's it? Bible say. That's a comedy, man. That's a comedy, man. It's a Christian here, or strawberry for. Was it your tear moon or so soon? The worry, I say. Was it a desire, you know? And then it was just a man, and yet we are tampo upon Bremont.

Bible says, oh Jesus. So yes, yes, no one in yes, I hear no. No one I am on, no. When you go on, don't know it in Musay. In your work, country, those who are when you go on, and you and find someone to know. You can't throw names, someone who do the soap will be able to say, oh, be my me a baby for. It is only a Christian in our show before. But if you are two, I'm not so soon, no, we are saying.

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Yes, we are. Yes, we are. Yes, we are. Yes, we are. Yes, we are. Yes, we are. Yes, we are. Yes, we are. Yes, we are. Yes, we are. 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

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Oh, my, such a

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Catcher and a staff wouldn't fear the dua. Yet he has the authority. Now we free that a dynasty one up and I walk and want them. Now, Pastor, trust that a new party, a new Pediani authority. No, I can't do what didn't you pay the other woo? Dako, I want to know that as after. Yes, the Christmas told you a beer, a woo ya, it is sorry.

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Nothing for from you. Won't be I to them from a weird thing. Ah, a reference of by. Now, if I say, if you are what Simonum, now that you are my ah, what happened? Ah, it is that old Jack. You travel. Now, if I see you on what you do.

I'm not sure what you're doing. I'm not sure what you're doing. I'm not sure what you're doing. I'm not sure what you're doing. I'm not sure what you're doing. I'm not sure what you're doing. I'm not sure what you're doing. I'm not sure what you're doing. I'm not sure what you're doing. I'm not sure what you're doing. I'm not sure what you're doing. I'm not sure what you're doing. I'm not sure what you're doing. I'm not sure what you're doing. I'm not sure what you're doing. I'm not sure what you're doing. I'm not sure what you're doing. I'm not sure what you're doing. I'm not sure what you're doing. I'm not sure what you're doing. I'm not sure what you're doing. I'm not sure what you're doing. I'm not sure what you're doing. I'm not sure what you're doing. I'm not sure what you're doing. I'm not sure what you're doing. I'm not sure what you're doing. I'm not sure what you're doing. I'm not sure what you're doing. I'm not sure what you're doing. I'm not sure what you're doing. I'm not sure

0: and not crown for any within him. Yes, if we know, you come up for no.
1: Come on,
0: you try to get a dada. Since you're a corner, when I'm a grammar, and you know, you try to get it. And I was.

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Tia Yumi, and with a moment. My uncle Surakapa or Surakasa Kakara, young country, the Chideke Edema. You will be a young radi, some people that is Churchill, some people show, 7 years a day.

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And people shall say, let us go into the house of Zion, and we shall know his ways. 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We are in a set time. 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